0: Marvelous guitar work here from Pat Metheny, one of his best releases, to my ears at least, Question and Answer, and that tune is Solar. Ahead of that, Naima's Love Song, great vocal performance from Betty Carter coming from her release, It's Not About the Melody. And we began with a pair of tracks bringing together Miles Davis and John Coltrane in performance, Bye Bye Blackbird and Walkin'. It's jazz here on listener-supported public radio, FM 91 WGTE-FM in Toledo and WGLE Lima, in Bryan WGBE and Defiance WGDE. We're online. 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I'm Fritz Byers.
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0: Fritz Byers with you, Jazz Spectrum Saturday. Let's get back to music. It's time for the song of the week. As usual, we'll spend a pair of sets on different versions of a tune from the jazz.

0: That song is Ciora from the release A Small Hotel, Steve Grossman and Cedar Walton. We began the set with a track recording Miles Davis and John Coltrane shortly after their huge success with Kind of Blue and not long before John went out on his own. Miles Davis, John Coltrane, Fran Dance. It's jazz here on listener-supported public radio, FM 91, WGTE-FM in Toledo, WGLE Lima in Bryan, WGBE, and in Defiance, it's WGDE. 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I'm Fritz Byers.
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2: 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Or here.

0: techniques is a mean. It's not an aim. The aim is the sense of expressing oneself in order to communicate with people. You feel the music, you have something to say, but you have two things to say to someone. And this someone is the public. So the moment you begin to play, you must be in communication with the public.
1: And it's a process in which she has been very successful. For more than half a century, Marie-Claire Alain, youngest child of a very musical family, personification of the new wave of

0: Saturday.
1: So wait, what day is that? I forgot.
0: It's Saturday.
1: Oh, okay.
0: Today I don't feel like riding any rides.
2: Whistle, whistle.
0: I just want to play all the games. Don't really feel like playing Mamba Ball when a giant top frog or a big basketball. Yesterday I don't feel like riding any rides. Just playing games. All right, let's have a good day, guys. Everybody in, all right? Alright, games on 3, 1, 2, 3,
3: yeah! Alright, let's have a good day. Today on our radio show, we go to amusement parks all over the country. We see stuff backstage that we had no idea was going on, like that song. We hear Jonathan Goldstein's story about moving to the Jersey Shore for a summer when he was 16. And we hear your stories. We asked you to call in with your amusement park stories, and you told some great ones. Today's show first ran a few years ago, but we're airing it again now because it's summer, it's hot. Let's spend an hour at the funnest place possible. Let's ride the rides. Let's gorge out on terrible great food together for this hour. Cue the roller coaster sound now. Stay with us.
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